Memories. Chess. Billiards. Soccer. Holiday. Matala Bay. Zeppelin. Fun Factory. Go! I'll be there for you. And this is true.

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A journey which along the way will bring to you new color, new dimension, new value. Ladies and gentlemen, the Slagapilota.

0: Hello and welcome back to The Dark Side of the Moon for another 2 hours of classic progressive rock. And we will start this week with something from the classic genre, shall we say, from the album Rock On. We are going to get going with Humble Pie and a song called Stone Cold Fever after this.
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I hope I find you well. We started off this week with a song called Stone Cold Fever from their album Rock On. That was Humble Pie, 1971, I think that was. Followed by Jethro Tull from their album Songs from the Wood, and a song entitled Velvet Green. Now, from their album Dragonfly, and a few bands made albums with that title, this is the Jefferson Starship, and a song called Hyperdrive.

0: Sounds like a logical progression to me, from an airplane to a starship. That was Jefferson's Starship from their album Dragonfly, and a song called Hyperdrive.
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2: The Dark Side of the Moon.

That was from an album that caused a stir when it was first released, because it was, I think, the first picture disc album. It was Curved Air from Air Conditioning, their first record. That was a song called Easy. I did read reports that the early copies of that didn't last long before the playing quality disintegrated. I think technology's moved on somewhat since then. Before that, good old boys Lynyrd Skynyrd and a song called What's Your Name. Now, from the album The Who by Numbers, this is The Who and a song called Dreaming from the Waste.

0: The Who, from The Who by Numbers, and a song called Dreaming from the Waste. We are going to move on shortly with a track from the first album by Uriah Heep. Very Heavy, Very Humble was the title of the album. And the early copies were on the Swirly Vertigo record label, and you're talking hundreds of pounds if you got a nice one. It will be called Gypsy after this.
1: The Dark Side of the Moon, the home of prog rock.

Oh, they were gone rather suddenly. We heard Uriah Heep from Very Heavy, Very Humble, and that was Gypsy, followed by a short-lived band called Beckett, who recorded one album for Raft Records, and then the record company went bust. And that was it for Beckett. That was the song from their one and only album called Life's Shadow. Now we're off to Van Morrison from the double CD album Hymns to the Silence. And he's got a real point with this song. This is called Village Idiot.

was just 16. I stood waiting for a dream. A Barker Street bus station every night.

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She had such beauty for a charm. 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

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A Barker Street bus station, non-fair. At the time it seemed so sad, but it never turned out bad. If she hadn't let me down, I'd still be there.

0: someday.
1: The Sloppy Bits, more or less in the middle of the dark side of the moon. We started off with Dire Straits from the album On Every Street, and that was Ticket to Heaven. And then they were followed by Free from their eponymous album, also called Free, you'll be surprised to know, and a song called Mouthful of Grass, which was also the B-side to their hit All Right Now. Then George Harrison from All Things Must Pass and version 2 of Isn't It a Pity? And we finished off with Irene Wild by Ian Hunter from a wonderful album called Strings Attached, recorded in Scandinavia.
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To you too, Santana, from the album Abraxas, and Oye Como Va. Now it's time for Steve Hackett, who left Genesis in the 1970s to pursue a very successful solo career. This is from a 1980 album called Defector, a song called The Steps.

0: One of Neil Young's finest. That was Like a Hurricane. Neil Young and Crazy Horse, I believe. Before that, Steve Hackett and a song called The Steps.
1: Yes, Genesis, Pink Floyd, Jethro Tull, all here on the dark side of the moon.

That's Yes, and the title track to their album Going for the One, as we head into the intro quiz for this week. A straightforward question: who is this? What's the song called? It's the first few seconds. Don't bother contacting the studio. I'll play it for you after probably the next couple of songs. Here it is again. Yes, who is that? What's the song called? Now we move on with Mike Oldfield and a wonderful instrumental, well, that's just my opinion, called Sunset.

Mike Oldfield and Sunset, followed by a little instrumental from the album Foxtrot by Genesis that was called Horizons. Thanks very much for keeping me company. Hope you can join me same time next week up here on the Dark Side of the Moon. If you'd like a request on a future show, there is an email address for requests. That email address is rock@greatoldies.co.uk. And Van Halen was the intro quiz solution with a song called Dance the Night Away.

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I'll be there for you. 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